Midtown to Montauk. It's Kelly Ford on The Wolf. Because Rush Hour sounds better with Luke, Laney, and a glass of something cold.

0: Hardy, Tim McGraw, Eric Church, and Morgan Wallen. Their song, MacArthur. Really wish those guys would just come up with a band name for themselves. Kelly Ford this week, she is bringing back the Zach Top Tickets. Your favorite game, What's in Kelly's Box? The prize all week. She's sending you to that show for completely free. So make sure to tune in. Kelly's Box starts talking to you every day at 5:25 on The Wolf.
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15: Gearing up for overnight road work tonight, starting up at 10. LIE eastbound, 3 lanes out, exits 52 through 58. Walt Whitman Road southbound, 2 lanes out. Sweet Hollow Road to the LIE South Service Road. Broad Hollow Road, 1 lane out between Broadway and East 23rd Street. Route 25, a lane out both sides at Dix Hills Road. Nesconset Highway eastbound, a lane out Town Line Road to Gibbs Pond Road. Vets Highway, 2 lanes out between Groning and Broadway Avenues. And Sunrise westbound, 2 lanes blocked, exits 57 and 56.
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So June 15th, actually National Foam Party Day. And yeah, you heard that correctly. National Foam Party Day. Not sure how a group of people get together and seriously decide that something like that needs its own national day. I don't know. Must just be above my pay grade. But yeah, if you want to celebrate tonight, maybe put some more bubbles in the bathtub. Play some music too. Not really sure how you go about doing that. 103.1 The Wolf. She's playing at Barclays Center July 9th. Some Megan Maroney.

got a little country pop crossover, but don't know how much of a crossover it really is, because these two have actually never met in person. Yeah, I have no idea how that works. Morgan Wallen and Tate McRae on The Wolf. She's

0: some new Kenny Chesney on 103.1 The Wolf. Want you to get that vote in tonight for the High 5 at 9, the 5 most requested songs of the day. 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
1: Giving you a chance right now. Win your way in our next private concert. We're bringing Shane Proffitt and this guy right here to Farmingdale. 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Going to be joining Shane Proffitt at 317 on Main. I got some Jacob Hackworth on the Wolf.

Hey, the Wolf family, we're here, man. You got us, Big D and Bubba, starting live after 5. And then Robbie in the middays, and then Kelly Ford in the afternoons. Long Island's country is on the Wolf.

So, unfortunately, I've actually never got to see this guy in concert. So, if you have, let me know. During this song, does he actually smoke a cigarette? Because I feel like it'd be kind of wrong if he didn't. Morgan Wallen on The Wolf.

Show, you better make sure to stop by. We'll be in the parking lot throwing a tailgate party. Our big orange tent, the Wolf Party Patrol. And like I said, big orange tent. You really can't miss us. June 20th, this Saturday, we'll be at Jones Beach Theater for this guy, some Riley Green on the Wolf. You should.

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3: 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I'm Dr. Keith Solomon, D.C. from the Long Island Disc Decompression Center. 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This, in turn, forces nutrients into the disc and gives the spine the space it needs so that there is less irritation on the spinal nerves, which is causing the pain. VAX-D is so successful, it's been seen on ABC, CBS, and NBC News. 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
0: From the home of the NBA champion New York Knicks, this is 103.1 The Wolf, Connoisseur Media's WWWF Bayshore, New York. High five at 9. Blitz. Long Island's 5 most wanted country songs. Now.
6: This is Blitz on 103.1 The Wolf. You know what time it is. It is 9 o'clock. It is time for the high five at 9. The 5 most requested songs of the day. Getting you started. This one's only been out for a week. And I think it's made the list every single day since then. So, safe to say the Swifties have officially infiltrated the high five. Taylor Swift, her new one, I Knew It, I Knew You, coming in at today's number.
7: 4.

Listen, I know this song has a deeper meaning. I guess that's the best way to put it. But I still know what this guy means. Taking your boots off after a long day, especially if you're working, probably the best feeling in the world.

Her dad's actually the founder of Groupon, so if she wants to keep making my list, I think I'm going to need some pretty serious discounts. Stella Lefty, her song Boston, coming in at today's number.

our next private concert. We're bringing this guy right here to Farmingdale, and I think you're getting ready for the show. Voting one of his songs and trying to make sure you know all the words before you go. Shane Proffitt, Long Live Country, coming in at today's number.

0: 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This is Blitz, and I do this every single night. So if you want to get that vote in for tomorrow, see if your favorite song can make it on The Wolf. 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

The Knicks championship parade gonna be on Thursday, going over to City Hall, and yes, I will definitely be there. So if you're going and you see me, make sure to say hey, but keep anything you see me doing to yourself, please. Yeah, none of my bosses need to know any of what's going on that day. Chase Matthew.

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The weather is actually forecasted to be good this weekend. So normally I'd tell you to get ready for the beach, but you know, that's like in 5 days from now. And with how the forecasts have been going, yeah, I don't even know how these weather people are still employed. 103.1 The Wolf, some Alexandra Kay.

Moving on. The UFC card at the White House last night actually went pretty well. No weather really disrupted the fight. Had a knockout in every single fight. And I don't know how big of an MMA fan you are, but I am. And let me tell you, Justin Gaethje knocking out Ilia Topuria made him quit before the fifth round even started. Yeah, don't think anyone was expecting that. 103.1 The Wolf, going to be playing Barclays Center July 9th. Some Megan Maroney.

around Manhattan to the back roads of Suffolk. If it's country and it's hitting now, it's playing here. 103.1 The Wolf.

waiting to get this guy a concert over at Jones Beach. And yeah, I know he played a song back there in 2017, but he was a special guest. I think it's time to get that headline show. But, you know, I guess he is busy playing 100,000-person stadiums, so I guess we'll have to give him a pass on that one. Luke Combs on The Wolf.

Some Lauren, Elena, and Chase Matthew on 103.1 The Wolf, your free country concert connection. All this week, Robbie Bridges, his At Work perk, trying to get you on the list. Our next private concert, we're bringing Shane Proffitt and Jacob Hackworth right here to Farmingdale. Robbie's going to be dropping a keyword, and if you're lucky, he's putting you and a friend on the VIP list for that concert. So make sure you tune in. Robbie's dropping a keyword every day at 2 o'clock on The Wolf.

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0: 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It's all tomorrow. Big D and Bubba waking you up on the wall.
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0: Hey, this is Blitz with 103.1 The Wolf, and my truck needs to be ready for anything. 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
1: This is Blitz on 103.1 The Wolf, and you made it for some new country. Love it or leave it. Doing this every night, a never-before-heard song on The Wolf, and you get to let me know right after. Do I add it to the catalog, or should I just never play it again? Gonna slow it down a little bit tonight. Got the James Malcolm Band. Actually dropped this one back in October, so it did take me a few months, but the time has come. Finally got it for you right here on The Wolf. The James Malcolm Band. Their new one, Knock on Marble. For today's Love It or Leave It on 103.1 The Wolf.

Want to get that vote in for tonight's Love It or Leave It? At the James Malcolm Band, their new song, Knock on Marble. So if you did miss it, still got some time. Go give it a listen right now. Just make sure you shoot me a text what you think. 631-955.

0: Something new from Taylor Swift, her song I Knew It, I Knew You on 103.1 The Wolf. This is Blitz, and yes, I've got your answer for tonight's Love It or Leave It. Had the James Malcolm Band, their new one, Knock on Marble. Dropped it back in October, had it for you tonight here on 103.1 The Wolf, and actually was a little close. So thinking, gonna need to bring out the drum roll. It was a Love It. Vote came in at 55%. Just making the cut, but it will be added right into our catalog. I do this every single night, so if you want to play along tomorrow, here's some new country. 10 o'clock, Love It or Leave It on 103.1 The Wolf.
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Wonder if these two named this one after needing help themselves walking out of the writer's room. I don't even know how this song got written with the amount of substances that were probably flying around with these two. I don't know. It just doesn't really make sense to me. But hey, it was a top charting song, so I guess it all worked out. Morgan Wallen and Post Malone on The Wolf.

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So just really hoping she's not listening right now. Chase Matthew, Darling on the Wolf.

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have a really bad problem. 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

0: Some new country from Kenny Chesney on 103.1 The Wolf. This morning, Big D and Bubba, they chose a new nurse of the week. Got sent a Wolf Care package and a $50 gift card to the Alpine Pastry Shop out in Smithtown. 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They're already looking for a new nurse of the week for next Monday. So if you know a nurse, or maybe you are a nurse, you get on our website. We're taking nominations on there at thewolf1031.com.
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1: 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And so do you.

Talking about beautiful things, the weather. Finally starting to clear up recently. Getting a lot of sun, not a lot of wind, and finally, not a lot of rain. If you're a plant grower like myself, they're probably getting really big right now. And not going to let you know what plants I'm growing. I'll leave that to your imagination. But get outside, get to the beach, because seems like Long Island is finally getting into island weather. 103.1 The Wolf, going to be playing Barclays Center July 9th. Some Megan Maroney.

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Wake up with us, Big D and Bubba in the morning. You got Robbie in the middays, and then Kelly Ford gets you home on the afternoon. We're right here on 103.1 The Wolf.

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across Long Island and beyond. Today's Country Hits. First, the Wolf.

all alone one Sunday morning with this song stuck in my head. And in that moment, something or someone spoke to me. They said there was still a verse that needed to be written for this song. And to get up and write it down. There's a book that's sitting in your house somewhere that could use some dusting off. There's a man who died for all our sins, hanging from the cross. 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

one shot in Nashville, two parts New York attitude, and shake it till it howls. You just made The Wolf. 103.1, Long Island's country. Warning, may cause spontaneous line dancing in the break room.

0: Kelly's got a box. 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

shot of Nashville, two parts New York attitude, and shake it till it howls. You just made The Wolf. 103.1, Long Island's country. 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

1031 The Wolf with Big D and Bubba. Don't forget Kelly Ford this afternoon at 3. Great tickets. You can find out what's in Kelly's box. 525 this afternoon.

0: right there.
1: Yeah,
0: in the song.
1: I've heard the song, yeah.
0: All right, so I've got to... You coined a term, the Neanderthal term. People that, you know, walk around and they just kind of walk around aimlessly like lost cavemen.
1: Yes, Neanderthals. Great.
0: Neanderthal is awesome.
1: Neanderthal.
0: Dude, I had a Neanderthal moment yesterday. I was going somewhere. I had an appointment. I show up and, like, there's a guy walking out and he walks across the parking lot and then stays in my lane. Like, so I can't pass him. You know, he's like walking and you just go slow. And just meandering.
1: Yeah.
0: And I'm like, okay, move, move, move. Finally, goes through, gets to his car. I pass him, and there's no other spaces. I turn back around, and I'm, well, like, he's about to leave.
1: Yeah.
0: Gets in his car.
1: Just stop it.
0: And he just sits there.
1: Yeah.
0: And sits there. And I pull up behind. I'm like, I'm starting to, like, a minute and a half goes by. I'm like, let me see what he's doing. I pull up behind, and he's scrolling through his phone with his thing. And I'm like, he's just running the AC. I'm like, do I get out and go tap on the car and go, hey, buddy,
1: hey man,
0: I need your spot. There's no other spots. But I'm like, I don't want to do that and get shot. Exactly.
1: Yep.
0: And I'm like, what do I do here? What do I? So I just kind of backed up and waited.
1: It's the worst.
0: Somebody else walked out, got out of their car, or got into their car, and they moved, and they left. And then I was able to take that spot. But I was like, you know, it's, I would just like to say something. Whomever you are, whatever you're doing, when you're at a place and you just kind of have nowhere to go, just get out of the way.
1: Go somewhere else and do it.
0: Yeah, go somewhere. Or find a spot where there's no people around.
1: Neanderthals.
0: Go, yes, don't be a Neanderthal. It's 1031 The Wolf.
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9: It's one of those 10 best. Sun, patchy clouds, mid-70s today. Partly cloudy tonight, 55 to 60. Some sun with a shower Wednesday in the mid-70s. More humid Thursday, showers, maybe a thunderstorm, 80 to 85. Showers end, late clearing Friday, about 80. Sun and clouds and breezy, mid-70s Saturday. In the Weather Center, our meteorologist, Pat Pagano.
10: This overnight roadwork in Huntington, Route 110 is closed southbound from 14th Street to 15th Street till 6 o'clock this morning. All the earlier overnight roadwork we had on the Long Island Expressway is cleared out. Everything's moving fine now on the LIE. The northern state and southern state look pretty good. If you're heading out to Shinnecock Hills, expect delays on Sunrise Highway eastbound heading into the Shinnecock area. The Long Island Railroad is running extra trains out to the U.S. Open. Everything's running on or close.
11: Long Island's country,

0: 1031 The Wolf with Big D and Bubba. Don't forget Kelly Ford this afternoon, going to drive you home. She's on at 3, and you can play What's in Kelly's Box at 525.
1: What's up, Carson? What's going on?
2: Good morning. Now, I'm going into this by saying I don't know what the solution is, but over the last couple of weeks, I have had to change both a doctor and dentist appointment because these things were made last year. Because when you go in for your physical, your cleaning, whatever, they're like, do you want to set your next appointment? Yes. And apparently past me had really high hopes for how this month was going to look. And then the appointment pops up and you go, oh, my schedule's changed. I can't make it. That it's so far in advance.
1: Yeah.
2: And then you feel like, oh, no, I got to call them. And I know how busy they are. I don't know how this can be changed, but it's so difficult to say back in November.
1: Yeah.
2: Sure. Like, this is what my schedule in July will look like. I have no idea.
0: And it's also because we don't work a typical 9-to-5.
2: Right.
0: It's also a little more difficult for us. And I hate saying that we're special, but we don't have a schedule. You know, the only actual schedule of my day is when we show up to work and when we're done. And then the rest of the day is completely flexible because Kane Brown might call and say, hey, I'm going to come by. Can we do something? You never know. So our days
2: That's
0: blow
2: also
0: up.
2: The weird part when you call and say, I know I have an appointment for this day, but do you have anything maybe around it that's different? Because, well, things changed at work. And then you don't want to be like, oh, because I'm about to name drop some famous country. Like, I'm not going to be that guy. But it's a weird thing. Yeah. And so I'm like, can we do passport rules where, hey, look, we open it up a month in advance and you got to have your alarm set. You get right in there at 8 a.m. and you see what's available. I don't know.
0: And that's another thing, too. It's like with the dentist or whatever. Like when I went and got my my physical not too long ago, my yearly checkup, they don't like to do afternoon appointments. You try to get somebody to do an afternoon appointment, and they're like, yeah, but can you get here at like 9 a.m.? I'm like, that's not afternoon.
2: Yeah, I don't blame them, but because I also don't like afternoon appointments. I'm like, no, we will schedule during not work hours, but maybe during work hours. But it is. It's just, again, I know how busy they are, but I feel so bad because I feel every time. I'm like, hey, I had high hopes 6 months ago, but this ain't going to work.
0: You know what you do, too, is whenever you talk to them, say, hey, can you write my name down and put me on the cancellation list? So whenever somebody cancels, they call you first and they go, hey, Carson, can you come in today?
2: Is that extra work for them? I don't want to be difficult because I'm already being a pain.
0: When someone like you cancels, they have to fill that spot.
2: Oh, that's true.
0: It happens all the time. Other people are going through the same thing. So other people are canceling and you want to make sure that you're the person they call to fill in those gaps. And I mean, it works out. Usually that's
2: a solid tip, Bubba.
0: Yeah. You know, I'm not my first rodeo. 1031, The Wolf.
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1: Time for Bubba Knows Stuff.
0: I've got some stuff here about the world. Things that you may or may not have known. Did you know, in Switzerland, flushing the toilet after 10 p.m. is illegal?
1: Nope.
0: It is. It is also illegal to chew gum in public in Singapore. In Italy, it is against the law to wear flip-flops in public. Like it's actual flip-flops.
1: Not a bad law.
2: Not mad at it.
1: Yeah.
0: In Florida, it is illegal to sing in public while wearing a swimsuit. That is an actual law. It's a Floridian law.
2: I applaud it.
0: In Australia, it is illegal to dress up as Batman. Like, that's great. In Scotland, if someone knocks on your front door and requires the use of your toilet, you must let them in. It is a law in Scotland. In France, it's illegal to name a pig Napoleon.
1: Well, they're still sensitive over that.
0: And then in Japan, it is illegal to be overweight. They have government programs to keep you thin.
1: You have to weigh in at work.
0: You have to. Yes, they do all the stuff.
1: Yes.
0: It's actually not illegal to be overweight, but it is illegal to try to not be overweight, I think is more the edge.
1: They go to work and they weigh in.
2: So do sumo wrestlers get like a pass? Or is that because it's their job?
0: It's their job. Okay. It's a requirement of their job.
2: Wow.
0: But yeah, so.
1: And those guys, man, you look really, they're not really,
0: they're
1: fat.
0: They're big.
1: It's not.
0: They got a lot of
1: different.
0: Muscle under that layer.
1: Man,
2: okay.
0: 103.1 The Wolf.

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1: Carson, how are the... Holy, are you, you're back on the apps, right?
2: Actually, I just shut them down again.
1: Oh, okay. What happened?
2: Yeah, it's just, we're heading into a really busy season, a fun season. I see my calendar filling up and I go, you know what, if I meet somebody in real life, great. But as of right now, I said, I don't need to be distracted on my phone. What I will tell you though, is after pausing the apps, I started getting inundated on TikTok with a matchmaking service. Uh-huh. I don't know, maybe it's your phone listening, right? And I thought, that's an interesting idea. And it's person that you, they meet with you, or I think it's a Zoom, and they talk to you about what, who you are, your interests, what you're looking for. And then they pick from their pool of people. They guarantee you 3 matches a week. And I was like, whoa, I like this curated cultivation of my heart. Absolutely. Yeah. Then they sent me the price.
1: Oh.
2: Ooh.
1: How much is that?
2: Almost $5,000.
0: For how long?
2: It doesn't actually say, they will give you that information until you sign up for a consultation, because they're going to give you the hard sell.
1: But it's definitely $5,000.
2: Yep. Well, I might have asked ChatGPT. I asked a little AI for the help on the price.
1: How much is it?
2: And yeah, and then there's no guarantee. They also said, like, yeah, we'll send this to you for, well, we'll let you know based on the tier you sign. That's their...
0: Oh, there's tiers, all right. There's lots of tiers.
2: It was the starting, right? Oh, my gosh. Could you imagine? It's like investing.
1: Well, that's
2: that
1: $5,000 for you, and then there's three a week. That's probably $5,000 for them, too, right?
2: Yeah.
1: That's...
0: I would think the ladies pay less than the guys.
2: I don't know, though.
1: Because I almost feel like it's almost like you're not on your own doing it. Like, so yeah. I think more ladies would want to do that.
2: That's what I was thinking. You might actually have more women signing up for this.
0: Do I have to start paying you for going through? Because Carson's been doing cutting my matches. Cut by Carson is pretty great. It's a great theme. She's been going,
2: Look at me, I am free of charge.
1: That's right.
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11: It's one of those 10 best. Sun, patchy clouds, mid-70s today. Partly cloudy tonight, 55 to 60. Some sun with a shower Wednesday in the mid-70s. More humid Thursday, showers, maybe a thunderstorm, 80 to 85. Showers end, late clearing Friday, about 80. Sun and clouds and breezy, mid-70s Saturday. In the Weather Center, our meteorologist, Pat Pagano.
12: Getting a little heavier on the westbound side of the LIE by Glen Cove Road, then heavier westbound heading into Queens. The northern state and southern state are still pretty quiet. The Cross Island has a little bit of volume northbound heading towards the Long Island Expressway. No problems on the Meadowbrook, the Wausau, the Seaford Oyster Bay, or Sykes Coast. Sunrise Highway heavy eastbound heading into the Hamptons with the U.S. Open practice rounds going on today. The Long Island Railroad is running on or close with extra trains out to the U.S. Open. I'm John Lynch with Long Island Traffic.
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5: 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The volume's not broken. We are.

0: 1031 The Wolf with Big D and Bubba. 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
1: And I know how you guys love when I come up with games. I've come up with a new game. 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Today it is Soccer Player or Atlanta Street Rapper.
2: I love this. I'm all about this.
1: All right. We'll start off with an easy one. Tony Schnau.
2: Tony Schnau is totally a soccer player.
1: Anyone else?
2: Rapper.
3: I'm going to defer to Bubba and say soccer player.
1: Very, very famous Atlanta street rapper.
4: Yay!
3: Wrong.
4: Boom!
1: Danny Drinkwater.
2: I know that one. Soccer player.
3: Soccer.
1: That is
4: yes,
1: soccer
4: baby.
1: Player. Just a little, can I throw you off a maybe? Because it is a soccer player. Or not. 2 Feet Beano.
2: 2 Feet Beano.
3: Rapper.
2: Time's gone. Soccer player.
1: Atlanta street rapper.
4: Wrong!
2: Boom! Well, you guys are right.
1: Danger Fourpence.
2: Oh, that's a rapper. Street rapper.
3: I love that name, though.
1: Yeah, that's a good one.
4: Yes, baby!
1: No, it's a Zimbabwe soccer player.
2: What? That's a great name. That's one of those college football names.
1: I know. Bankroll Fresh.
5: That's my brother.
1: Anyone?
3: Rapper?
1: That is correct. Carson's very, very well-known and respected Atlanta street rapper. 21 Savage.
2: That's a rapper.
1: It is. You're trying.
4: Yes, baby.
1: Creedence Clearwater Couto.
3: I hope that's a soccer player.
2: Going with a soccer player.
5: Go rapper.
1: It's a Brazilian soccer player.
3: Yes!
4: Wow.
1: Named after Creedence Clearwater.
2: I love that.
3: It's amazing.
1: Laser Dim 7000.
2: Soccer player.
3: Rapper.
1: Oh, I've got every album.
4: Yes, baby.
1: And finally, Norman Conquest.
2: Norman Conquest.
3: Soccer player.
2: No, that's not a rapper. Soccer player. That happened. It's a historical event.
1: And the kid was named after it, and he plays soccer.
3: Yeah. Yes.
1: Australian goalkeeper Norman Conquest. There you go.
0: It's Big D and Bubba in the morning on 103.1 The Wolf. Hey, it's Big D and Bubba. 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
1: 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I'm your announcer, David.

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3: 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The flyover sounds so awesome.
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3: 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All right, let's get this day started. We are Big D and Bubba. Thank you so much for having us on as we're coming to you from the Tractor Supply Studio for Life Out Here. 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From McBee Dynasty on Bravo is going to be coming by.
4: It's a third season. 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
3: Carson loves when he comes by.
4: Yeah, he's one of those guys.
3: He's a good-looking fella.
4: Yeah, he is.
3: Yeah, so
4: some money.
3: Yeah, just a little heads up.
4: Money and abs. That's it.
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4: It's all it takes.
3: He's got a great mustache, like the Riley Green effect. That is coming up. He'll be here in just about an hour or so as we start it all off.
5: 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This is a Big D and Bubba show.
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19: It's one of those 10 best. Sun, patchy clouds, mid-70s today. Partly cloudy tonight, 55 to 60. Some sun with a shower Wednesday in the mid-70s. More humid Thursday, showers, maybe a thunderstorm, 80 to 85. Showers end, late clearing Friday, about 80. Sun and clouds and breezy, mid-70s Saturday. In the Weather Center, our meteorologist, Pat Pagano.
20: Westbound delays on the Long Island Expressway heading into the Seaford Oyster Bay. Then it's slow westbound at Glen Cove Road, heavy both ways at the Queens line. The northern state has some westbound delays heading into Queens. The southern state is slow westbound at Eagle Avenue. Westbound delays heading into the Cross Island. The Long Island Railroad is running on or close with extra trains out to the U.S. Open.

0: Tweet. Jessica says Adam and Eve were the first ones to ignore the Apple terms and conditions.
1: Sarah says, I'm not an expert at picking... Oh, I'm sorry. Sarah says, I'm an expert at picking leaves and heating them in water. It's my specialty.
0: Special tea. All right, Jacob says, did you hear the one about the kid who started a business tying shoelaces on the playground? It was a not-for-profit. K and not... Yeah, nah, all right.
1: These are good. Hannah says, I read that by law, you must turn on your headlights when it's raining in Sweden. Well, how am I supposed to know when it's raining in Sweden?
0: I know. All right, looking for your good tweet, tag us at Big D and Bubba.
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1: Do you guys see Fox is buying Roku?
0: No.
1: Yeah. Yeah, they're going to buy it. So they're buying the Roku. I don't know exactly what that means.
0: Are they going to call it Roku after that? And then it'll be Fox that rocks you.
1: No, they're not. Is it Roku is just, is that just a channel?
2: No, it's a series. I have a Roku. It's a bunch of channels. So you can use it. You can download apps to it. Like
0: It's like a Fire Stick.
2: It is free. It's like a Fire Stick. You can download, you can watch any sort of app you want, but also it has a series of channels that are like, I watch a lot of rustic. So it's people, oh, here's Buying Alaska or Settling Montana. But then they have the Saved by the Bell channel, or you can watch the Walking Dead channel, or you can watch the Alfred Hitchcock Presents channel.
0: So it's kind of like Pluto, because Pluto does that too, where they have little channels that are specifically for one show.
2: Amazon does it too. If you have a Fire Stick.
0: Okay.
2: Amazon does channels as well. You can watch 3 days of Drew Carey, followed by 3 days of Growing Pains. Found that out when my dad was here.
1: Who watches all that?
2: My dad.
0: My parents.
2: I mean, also, is the Alfred Hitchcock Presents channel a favorite on my Roku? Yes, it is. I want to watch stuff from the 1960s.
1: Well,
2: I'm
1: sure they're going to see all that kind of stuff integrated. You know, they kind of move over to different platforms. It's,
2: Well, Roku's gotten into doing original programming. I think a lot of them, the way in Amazon is. And so you never know, this partnering with Fox, you get TV shows, maybe sports.
1: That
2: could be a good place to test out some of those things.
1: Like Netflix has started doing, doing more and more live sports. I know Amazon is doing a lot more live sports, mm-hmm. To where they're kind of creeping into. Listen, when YouTube TV came out, you know, it was pretty affordable. Now it's like $90 a month for mm-hmm. the full package. And so you can get, you know, hey, I don't want all these other channels.
3: Hulu's got live sports.
1: And so, you know, a lot of people are looking for options. So I don't know. Maybe we can get some cheaper options with the
0: cable
1: Fox
0: is now cheaper.
1: Roku.
0: I mean,
1: yeah, it's getting to the point where we're like, we all
0: got rid of cable because it was so expensive. That's now because you have to have all the different channels and apps things and whatever. Yeah, it's Big D and Bubba in the morning on 103.1 The Wolf.
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1: Nobody knows cars better than Bubba. Not that I know of. There are people who do.
0: No, there's a lot of people who know cars
1: better. I don't know them, but I don't know you. Oh.
0: Well, I will say this. One of my my favorite car world stories right now is what I wanted to bring up. Corvette owners are reporting some paint issues with their car because apparently the new Corvettes are having paint chip off. Because they're going so fast. It speeds over 180 miles an hour. The paint is just flaking off.
1: No, that's not a joke?
0: No, that's not a joke at all.
1: Because they're going so fast that literally the paint comes off?
0: The paint is coming off. That's insane. So apparently what it is the rear down of the rear wing puts so much downforce that it's causing turbulence right there. And it's chipping the paint. That's how much wind is happening.
1: Because that's fast.
0: At 180 miles an hour, then you're causing that rotation, that turbulence coming off the wing for the downforce. It's got to be 200 plus. It's like tornado winds.
1: What's the fastest you've ever been on a car?
0: In my own?
1: Yeah, driving. You driving?
0: 153.
1: Yeah. In what was it?
0: That was in that Porsche, and that was when I was like, yeah, I got nervous because the front end started feeling light. Like, it was like, I'm like,
1: gonna take off.
0: Yeah, well, it did. It felt like if I had wings, I could have rotated. Pilots know that. But yeah, I was like, I should probably shut this down. But I did it under very safe, closed conditions, under police, supervision. So there was that too.
1: Under police? They were chasing you?
0: No. One of our buds back in the day shut the road down. Remember? He was like, the both ends. He
1: wait,
0: and his other
1: wait, I don't remember this. Yeah. Are you saying that you had a cop shut the road down?
0: I'm not saying his name, but
1: and
0: you know
1: went 153 miles an hour, and they had.
0: Yeah,
1: are you kidding me?
0: He asked me how fast it would go.
1: What do you think you're in? You're Bono? You think you're U2?
0: He asked me how fast it would go.
1: Are you?
0: And I said,
1: joking?
0: I don't know. I said, I've never driven it like that. And he goes, well, you want to? And I was like, yeah,
1: dude. So bury the lead. Up. Go with that. Good Lord. What a story.
0: I wasn't chipping paint off.
1: Dang.
0: But it was crazy.
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2: What's up, Garrett?
3: I was just going to ask you guys, do the speed limit is enforced by aircraft signs on the highway? Is that just something to scare us, or is that real? Is there actually something that's watching us in the sky?
2: So here's what you need to do. And every time you see one of those signs, look for an airport. So now it is, Liz, I do have a friend of mine, Jason,
1: yeah,
2: who state police, and occasionally they would use aircraft. This is back in the day anyway.
1: You would notice the, here's how you really know. There's usually a line, a horizontal mark, white line that goes across the road. And then there's another one maybe, you know, 500 feet ahead or whatever. And so what they would do is the aircraft would, they can't run radar from the sky, but they can hit a stopwatch when you hit one line and stop it when you hit the second, and they know your speed.
2: And then they call down to a unit on the ground, hey, and describe your car, and they pull you over. Again, yes,
1: it happened a lot back in the day.
2: Back in the day. Nowadays, I know it's just they put the signs up near airports because they know planes are going to be in the air. And so you look up and you see a plane and you slow down.
4: Oh.
1: It is a wonderful tactic.
4: That's clever psychologically.
2: Yeah, it's
1: wonderful tactic. And
2: yes,
1: that's basically
2: works.
1: What it's turned into. And the thing is, there's so many small rural airports around, mm-hmm, you know, that it's great, especially on back roads and things like that where they don't want you speeding, you know, like out in the country or whatever. They put those out there because there's all these rural airports and they're like, ah, and crop dusting, they'll do the same thing. They'll put speed monitor by aircraft.
2: You're right.
1: Those who know, know, but those who don't, you go, it might be a cop.
3: Now with drones, though, they can bring it back in full force.
2: Oh, it's, yeah, and it's way more affordable, too.
1: Yeah.
2: Ooh. Ooh.
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4: It's one of those 10 best. Sun, patchy clouds, mid-70s today. Partly cloudy tonight, 55 to 60. Some sun with a shower Wednesday in the mid-70s. More humid Thursday, showers, maybe a thunderstorm, 80 to 85. Showers end, late clearing Friday, about 80. Sun and clouds and breezy, mid-70s Saturday. In the Weather Center, our meteorologist, Pat Pagano.
5: Westbound delays on the LIE heading into Deer Park Avenue. Westbound delays at the Seaford Oyster Bay. Then it's slow westbound from 106, 107 out through the Queens line. The Northern State slow westbound at the Meadowbrook. Westbound delays heading into Queens. The Southern State is stop and go westbound from Route 1 San Eagle Avenue. Sunrise Highway jammed up eastbound heading out to the Hamptons with the U.S. Open practice rounds going on today. The Long Island Railroad is running on or close with extra trains out to the U.S. Open.

0: It's Big D and Bubba, and this is 1031 The Wolf.
1: So, did you guys, Six Flags, the amusement park, mm-hmm. Six Flags over Texas, Six Flags, they have all over the place.
0: Yeah.
1: Do you know why it's called Six Flags?
2: No.
1: You guys will have no, I'm telling you, I found this out on some random video. It just was like a trivia question, and they moved on, and I had to hit pause and go, wait, what? It's named Six Flags. Six Flags over Texas originated because that's the amount of countries the flag has flown over Texas over the history. There have been six flags that have flown, different
0: so
1: flags flown
0: they over. They flew them whenever they first did the park. They flew all six flags from the former.
1: Whoever, okay. Yeah. So you had
2: all right.
1: Spain,
2: Texas at the time.
1: Spain, France. I don't even know. I can't even tell you all the rest of them, but. Yeah, there are six of them, and they named the entire thing Six Flags.
2: Oh.
1: See? I was the same
2: Yeah,
1: way.
0: That's actually not bad. I mean, that's kind
2: no,
0: of a cool little thing.
2: No, but that's a very out-of-the-box way to name
1: smart.
2: An amusement
1: yeah,
2: park.
1: Yeah, like it's not like called, you know, Flubberland or something.
2: I mean, Disney just named it after himself. That's not creativity.
1: Exactly.
0: We're Big D and Bubba on 1031 The Wolf.
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0: Get off the bus.
1: What's up, Carson? What you got?
2: I started watching Off Campus. It's been out for about a month.
3: What's Off Campus?
2: Okay. Look, we're in a void because Bridgerton, we're waiting for the new season. Outlander ended. Heated rivalry. We've got like another year. So it's filling that void of female gaze, dirty stuff. And it's been all over my TikTok. Everybody who's into those fandoms, like,
3: so
2: oh my
3: this
2: God,
3: is like softcore porn, like old Skinamax stuff.
1: Guy, it's called a romantic drama.
2: Right, okay. But it's
3: a Harlequin, says Grandma.
2: They're in college, and it's a hockey player and the music nerd, and they fake date. There's already been, there's only one bed. It's got all the tropes. Great. I'm in.
1: Man, you remember reading your mom's. First step, she'd have those all over the place. Oh. Mama Sue. I mean, she would come home from church. She would sit down and read these books. And I was like, what? I just thought it was like Hansel and Gretel. No.
2: You thought it was hand-holding.
1: It was bosom talk.
2: Yes, it was heaving.
1: It was lots of heaving.
2: Yes, it was. Yes. Yep. This one, though, I will say, is what I got to be honest. The production quality is not great. It looks kind of budgety. But the soundtrack is good because it's a lot of 80s. So I'm like, there's Billy Idol. We got some Elton John thrown in. So they're at a campus party. And some chick's trying to hit on the hot guy. And the hot guy plugged in his phone. And he's playing Poison.
1: Oh,
2: let's go. Right. To which she says, I would have not have pegged you for an oldies guy. The gasp, I gasped. Yeah. My sugar wafers flew out of my mouth. My offense level, I started sending it to my Gen Z friends going, why did you not warn me that I am now oldies? I felt so decrepit that I'm watching now targeted. Children in college, and they're calling Poison oldies, and I am going to go back to my hovel now with my shawl over my head.
3: You know, it's a weird thing when you hit that point.
2: This is an always bad, but I'm addicted. Yeah. Let's go.
1: Off campus, all right.
0: Big D and Bubba. The day's over. Let's get a little reckless.
4: I don't mind if I.
0: Kelly Ford's driving you home with the hottest country hits. The Wolf.
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13: Long Island weather.
14: It's one of those 10 best. Sun, patchy clouds, mid-70s today. Partly cloudy tonight, 55 to 60. Some sun with a shower Wednesday in the mid-70s. More humid Thursday, showers, maybe a thunderstorm, 80 to 85. Showers end, late clearing Friday, about 80. Sun and clouds and breezy, mid-70s Saturday. In the Weather Center, our meteorologist, Pat Pagano.
15: Spend delays on the southern state heading into the Seaford Oyster Bay. There's an accident there taking out a lane. Then it's slow both ways between the Seaford Oyster Bay and Eagle Avenue. Heavy both ways at the Queens line. The northern state slow westbound over by the Meadowbrook. Westbound delays heading into Queens. The LIE slow westbound from Vets Highway to Deer Park Avenue. Westbound delays from the Seaford Oyster Bay through the Queens line. The Long Island Railroad is on or close.
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1: All right, let's see how many you guys get and how many you know. These are famous sayings and their origins.
2: The early silent films, they often ended in chase scenes. So when audiences would want them to just skip the boring parts, they would say, cut to the chase.
1: Didn't know that.
2: Medieval bakers would usually add an extra loaf just so they wouldn't get punished for selling underweight bread. That's why 13 pieces is referred to as a baker's dozen.
1: Yeah, I knew that.
2: In sailing, the ropes that control the sails are known as sheets. If multiple sheets are loose, it will cause the boat to rock, making people stumble around as if they're drunk. This is how we got the term three sheets to the wind. Beds were once made of ropes that had to be pulled tight to support the mattress. This is where we got the term sleep tight. Okay. In medieval times, an unwanted guest might be served a cold piece of meat instead of a hot meal. This was the host's way of politely asking them to leave, also known as giving them the cold shoulder.
1: No.
2: You might think this term came from people who were buried alive, but it's actually from horse racing. Refers to when people would substitute accomplished horses for amateur horses during a race just to secure the win. But the horses had to look alike. The term dead is a synonym for exact, and ringer is the term for fake. So these horses were known as dead ringer.
1: I love all that stuff.
3: Also, I don't think anybody thought dead ringer was... had anything to do with being buried alive.
1: No.
3: That was a buried...
0: Well, no, the buried alive thing was they had a bell that was attached inside of the coffin
3: for
0: a while.
3: Yeah, I understand that, but
0: the
3: I don't
0: bell.
3: Think
0: there was a dead ringer.
3: Yeah, I don't think any of us thought dead ringer as being an exact duplicate made any sense compared to a bell if you're buried alive.
1: Yeah, I get it. The connection, yeah.
3: Yeah, I think she stretched there.
1: Cold shoulder of that.
3: Yeah, good. That was a good one.
0: And it's 103.1 The Wolf.

0: This is 1031 The Wolf, and we're Big D and Bubba.
1: Good morning. My name is Dixie, and I listen to your show when I'm driving every morning. I drive for a living, and I'm listening to you guys talking about being big guys. Believe me, there's nothing wrong with that. There's nothing worse than a skinny little man.
0: Well, thank you, Dixie.
2: Thank you.
1: Seriously, nothing like a big guy.
0: I feel bad for the skinny little men that just heard that being declared.
1: There's just nothing worse than a skinny little man. So hang in there. You guys are great.
0: Thank you, Dixie. I appreciate it.
1: You guys take care. Bye-bye.
0: This is 1031 The Wolf.
3: 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You need someone on your side. 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
1: Hey, it's season 3 of the show on Bravo, the McBee Dynasty. Stephen McBee Jr. in the studio with us.
2: What
1: good to see
2: dude?
1: You again, man.
2: What's
1: how
2: going
1: doing?
2: On, guys? Good to see you. Been well.
1: I see that you don't know how to get a good clean shave. You still have that 5 o'clock shadow thing going.
2: That's right. That's right. Got to have a little facial hair on the farm.
1: Do you know that they did a study and they said what makes men attractive to women? Mm-hmm. And having what you have right there, that little, it was off the charts.
2: Really?
3: So, oh, absolutely.
2: Just a little scruff?
1: Yeah. Yeah. Okay. So just a little, not a, and it's not, it beat full beard and clean shaven.
0: Yeah, they don't like the full beard as much as the guys think.
3: No, just that rough, when they say 5 o'clock shadow that it is, it's evening, you've been out all day, you just rub, it is, it's hot. It
0: now,
3: is
0: it,
3: a look.
0: Do you like it scratchy, or do you like it where it's a little longer and softer?
3: No, I like it.
1: Carson, touch him right now.
3: Just I am not him. Going to make him uncomfortable.
1: Close your eyes.
3: You're making me uncomfortable. Again, right when it's just a little bit, so no, not super long, but no, you have a very good length on that.
2: Well, thank you. Thank you. I went through a phase where it was a very polarizing look. I had a mustache, and that one's very hit or miss. People either love it or hate
0: it. I think you had a mustache the last time you came here, maybe.
2: I did. Oh, yeah.
0: Yeah.
1: Look at Bubba.
3: You made an impact
1: on that boy.
2: So he was a positive mustache guy.
0: Yeah. We may have both had mustaches at the same time.
1: Love some Bravo. So this the season now, it's so if you don't know, give us those who don't know anything about the show, a 30-second synopsis of it.
2: Yes, we are a big family farm and ranch up in northern Missouri. I've got three younger brothers, so it's four boys. Our dad is in the operation. We've got a very large farming and ranching operation. It's sort of the reality version of Yellowstone. We're not quite as cool and not quite as good looking, but that's basically what it is.
1: But it's a real working cattle.
2: Oh, 100%. Yeah. We run 2,000 head of cattle, 250 head of bison, a bunch of other animals, and then we have a big farming operation.
1: Did
2: as
1: you
2: well.
1: Bring some cattle with us, with you today? Because I can't afford steaks anymore.
2: It's insane.
1: Why is it so expensive?
2: Well, because cattle numbers are as low as they were in the 1950s, 1960s, and America's population has grown tremendously since then. So, supply and demand.
1: So, they can't make more cows?
2: The problem is, everyone wants beef, and no one wants to keep back their cows to use as future mama cows when they can sell it as a, $50 steak. So that's the problem right now, is no one's wanting to hold back their cows and let them be mama cows.
1: Oh, gotcha. All right, Stephen McBee is with us. The new season, it's season 3.
2: Mm-hmm.
1: Who thought this would have lasted one?
2: We never could have imagined. Never could have imagined that anyone would enjoy watching some small-town rednecks from northern Missouri. But here we are.
1: Here we are. Tom Bravo. We'll talk more with Stephen coming up.
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2: Stephen McBee Jr., the McBee Dynasty. It's on Bravo, celebrating season 3. Since you guys are a working, and I know you guys get into like all the, you know, there's drama and that kind of stuff. I particularly like it just from the cattle ranch part of it. Mm-hmm. Can you help Bubba? He doesn't cook
1: at all.
2: And so right. I'm trying to get him. If he was to go to the grocery store, mm-hmm. what is a cut of meat that anyone can go and you'd be like, hey, don't sleep on this one. It's not a filet. First off, just my opinion, filets are fine.
1: I find it's too much price for too little meat
2: on a filet. It's not a great taste. It's just kind of,
3: Correct.
2: What's a good
1: cut? I like it when it's fattier.
2: Yeah, what's a good cut that's inexpensive and is like, don't sleep on it?
3: I mean, heck, you can't get away with anything being inexpensive in the beef world these days. But if I had my choice of cut, it would be Kansas City Strip. Most people call it a New York Strip, but for me, I refuse to do so. So it's Kansas City Strip for me. It has that nice mixture of leanness and a little bit of fattiness, and it's right now it's decently priced.
2: You like it better than a ribeye?
3: I do. The ribeyes are too fatty for me.
2: It's a bit too fatty.
3: Yeah.
2: The end, they don't get trimmed quite right. Correct. I have to end up trimming them myself.
1: All right, so what about, we're going to go, I have to go take this a step further. What if I'm on a budget and I really want to get some meat, but I also just don't want to pay a whole bunch of money? What is the best cut of meat? Mm. I know you were just talking about the strip, but what is the best cut of meat for the budget conscious?
3: Top sirloin.
1: Okay.
3: Top sirloin steak. And that's a very good cut. If you treat it right on the grill, you can end up having a very good steak cut out of it. And it's running, you know, anywhere from $14 to $16 a pound right now.
2: Jeez.
3: Wow. Yeah, it's for a sirloin. It's expensive. Yeah.
2: Man.
3: Ground beef's running $8 to $10 a pound.
2: I'm making it in my garage. I'm doing lab-grown meat in my garage.
3: It's probably cheaper than real beef at this point.
4: I mean, I can offer you a coupon for my Impossible Burgers.
1: Man, I don't know if I could eat lab-grown anything. I'm sure.
3: I couldn't do it myself, but man, I'll tell you what. If you've got a gold brick right now or a filet, you'd be tossing and turning to decide which one was worth more at this point.
1: Yeah, wow.
2: Anything that's crazy on this season of the show?
3: Yeah, for being in the middle of nowhere and running a farm and ranch, you would not think we'd have that much drama. And I could never imagine that we'd have more in season 3 than we did in seasons 1 and 2, but we've definitely cranked it up a notch.
2: Got kids now. Kids involved.
3: We do have kids involved. Yeah. And that is awesome. That's my favorite part of this season, is getting to see the next generation of McBees and how special the grandbabies have been to our family. Through all of the difficulties and challenges we have on the farm, those little babies have provided such a light for us and our family, and we have grown so much closer because of them.
2: It's pretty cool. Check it out. It's season 3 of the McBee Dynasty. It is on Bravo. You can check it out. Steven is unbelievably ugly and not attractive at all. So, ladies,
1: there's a reason why we're on radio and he's on TV.
2: That's exactly right. Steven McBee, thank you, brother. Good to see you again. Yeah,
3: good to see y'all, too.
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0: Hey Yankees fans, join us at Yankee Stadium on Saturday, July 4th for a very special patriotic giveaway. 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
4: It's one of those 10 best. Sun, patchy clouds, mid-70s today. Partly cloudy tonight, 55 to 60. Some sun with a shower Wednesday in the mid-70s. More humid Thursday, showers, maybe a thunderstorm, 80 to 85. Showers end, late clearing Friday, about 80. Sun and clouds and breezy, mid-70s Saturday. In the Weather Center, our meteorologist, Pat Pagano.
5: Gridlock alert day today in New York City with World Cup game going on later today at MetLife Stadium. The LIE is slow westbound from Vet Highway to Deer Park Avenue. Westbound delays from the Seaford Oyster Bay to Glen Cove Road. Then it's heavy both ways at the Queens Line. The Northern State slow westbound heading into Route 110. Westbound delays to the Meadowbrook. Heavy both ways at the Queens Line. The Southern State slow both ways between Route 110 and Eagle Avenue. Sunrise Highway jammed up eastbound heading out to the Hamptons for the U.S. Open. The Long Island Railroad is on or close.
6: Long

0: Long Island's country. It's 1031 The Wolf, and we're Big D and Bubba.
1: Bubba, what's the George Washington thing you're talking about?
0: Oh, the Jeep deal. This is so cool. If your name is George Washington, or maybe if you know somebody named George Washington, right now there is a chance that you could win a Jeep Wrangler just for being named George Washington. Well, with a catch. Because first,
1: you have to buy it.
0: For you to win, no, for you to win, America has got to win at soccer. So if we win the World Cup, Jeep is going to give away a whole bunch of Jeeps to George Washington's.
2: How many?
0: I think they're doing 100.
2: Wow.
1: So they just take them all and put them in a hat kind of deal?
0: Or do you know? If the U.S. team finishes on top of the world this summer, the first 100 eligible living Americans legally named George Washington who register will have the chance to drive home in a new Jeep.
1: Oh, so you got to sign up.
0: Yeah, so that's what I'm saying. So if you got a friend or somebody named George Washington or maybe somebody in your family, go, to the Jeep website. You can sign up for that right there because, again, the first 100 who get signed up and you're legal and you're alive and the whole thing can win a Jeep after we win the World Cup this year.
1: What are our DraftKings odds of us winning the World Cup?
0: 60-1.
1: 60-1?
0: 60-1. But, I mean,
2: dude, is that good or bad?
0: It's not great.
2: Okay.
0: It's not great. I mean, it's very much middle of the road to the back of the pack. But the point is, we're playing at home. We're motivated. As we saw this past week, you know, we came out there. We're playing a different brand of soccer, football, than the world has ever seen America play. It was very PlayStation, man. I loved it. It was attack, attack, attack, score, score, score. And
1: we had a bald eagle flying over.
0: Dude. It only gets better from here. So, yeah. So, again, just go to the Jeep website if you know a George Washington or if you're George Washington and try to win yourself a Jeep. Long Island's country. It's 103.1 The Wolf with Big D and Bubba.
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0: Tweet, tweet. Jessica says Adam and Eve were the first ones to ignore the Apple terms and conditions.
1: Sarah says, I'm not an expert at picking... Oh, I'm sorry. Sarah says, I'm an expert at picking leaves and heating them in water. It's my specialty.
0: Special tea. All right, Jacob says, did you hear the one about the kid who started a business tying shoelaces on the playground? It was a, it was the not for profit. K and not... Yeah, nah, all right.
1: These are good. Hannah says, I read that by law, you must turn on your headlights when it's raining in Sweden. Well, how am I supposed to know when it's raining in Sweden?
0: I know. All right, looking for your good tweet, tag us at Big D and Bubba.
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16: It's one of those 10 best. Sun, patchy clouds, mid-70s today. Partly cloudy tonight, 55 to 60. Some sun with a shower Wednesday in the mid-70s. More humid Thursday, showers, maybe a thunderstorm, 80 to 85. Showers and late clearing Friday, about 80. Sun and clouds and breezy, mid-70s Saturday. In the Weather Center, our meteorologist, Pat Pagano.
17: Eastbound delays on the southern state from Route 109 out to Eagle Avenue. Eastbound delays from Eagle Avenue out through the Seaford Oyster Bay. The northern state has westbound delays from the Sagged Coast out to Route 110. Westbound delays at 106, 107. Heavy both ways at the Queens Line. The LI slow westbound from Vets Highway to Deer Park Avenue. Westbound delays from the Seaford Oyster Bay to the Queens Line. The Long Island Railroad is on or close.
18: Long Island's coming.

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1: Bubba with his dating update.
0: Oh, this one's actually not about me. This one is about helping the guys out there, which ultimately will help the ladies out there, because guys don't know how to be attractive. Because, ladies, you know, your whole life is taught, you know, it's fashion magazines, it's websites, it's this and that, and movies and tutorials. Dudes don't know how to do it. Real quick, guys, here's some very easy things. If you're on the apps and you're trying to get dates and whatever and it's just not working, a couple things. First of all, get rid of all the generic statements and things like that. That way, you know, I love to travel. Family is important. Instead, just say, my parents randomly show up, we'll take long weekends, and blah, blah, blah. You know, make some kind of thing out of it. Tell a story with your profile rather than just saying, love kids.
2: Do you read people's profiles?
0: I do.
2: Oh.
0: I do. Yeah.
2: I just look at the pictures, and that's when I decide.
0: The pictures bring me in. I then read it and say, okay, you know what? This person sounds like a good fit, or they don't. And I, yeah.
2: You'd really have to write something horrific for me to change my mind of like, ooh, that's a real hot guy. And then I'm like,
0: okay, but what if he's marginal? Then you're like, okay.
2: Yeah, then I'm probably already
0: What if he's an average dude and, you know, the pictures aren't offensive?
2: Yeah.
0: But then you read his profile and you go, you know what, he sounds like a good dude.
2: Yeah, if I already got far enough where I'm looking at picture number six, you're probably getting the swipe right.
0: Dudes, get rid of all the cliches. Partner in crime, looking for my person.
1: Ride or die.
0: Jim looking for Pam, all that stuff. Well,
1: it's been sung in a song.
0: Carson and all the ladies have seen all the profiles, and they all say the same thing. Get rid of it. Also, big, big, big one. Review your photos right now. Just stop and think to yourself on your dating profiles. Your very first picture should be one. It's a very clear shot, maybe of you smiling, probably without a hat, if possible.
2: Also, just you. Please don't make me go to the second picture to find out which of the six you are.
0: That's exactly what I was going to say. No sunglasses, not a hat. Don't do a fish pic right there.
2: Also, I already know which one you are. You're the least attractive in that group
0: Man, that,
2: photo.
0: That works both ways, by
2: oh,
0: the way.
2: Oh, no. I mean, I'm guilty, too. I put pictures of me and my hot friends.
0: One picture with friends is all you need on there. And, you know, maybe throw a picture on there that'll start a conversation. You know, learning how to scuba dive, or you doing a volunteering thing, or something that she'll find interesting that maybe she'll go, oh, I want to talk to this
2: guy. Maybe a screenshot of your 401k.
0: Also, guys, last thing, stop trying to look tough.
1: Thank you for saving this, Carson. Yes. Trying to look what?
0: Stop tough? Trying to look tough. It's okay. A huge mistake. Ladies know if you're safe for them or not, and if you're going to be able to keep them safe and all that. Just stop trying to do the mysterious, dangerous guy thing. It doesn't work for you.
3: 1-800-667-8686. I'm your announcer, David Angel, and Big D and Bubba will be right back.
0: 1031, The Wolf.

0: It's Big D and Bubba, and this is 1031 The Wolf.
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2: Hey, Big D and Bubba. Is Bubba with us?
1: He's here.
0: He's with us.
2: Bubba, I am having the same issues with these apps that you and Carson are having. And it makes me feel better that people like you are struggling with it like I am, bud. But it has been an absolute nightmare.
0: Now, by people like you, you mean handsome, debonair, really awesome dudes?
1: Yeah.
2: I do. I mean, you guys are, you know, you're good-looking guys. You're famous guys. Carson is hot as heck.
0: No, we're fame adjacent.
2: Struggling with it.
1: Yeah, we're fame adjacent.
0: You know, we're fame adjacent. Like, hey, we know fame.
2: Like, if I'm struggling, it makes me feel a little better.
0: It is really, and you know what? It's so funny because no matter who you talk with, it's the same story. I know a very incredibly hot person, and she is like, she's got the same drama on Raya. I'm like,
1: what's Raya?
0: That's the one for really hot people and celebrities.
1: What are you on? Are you on Bumble? Is that
2: I'm on the same, the Bumble and the Hinge, and it's. I think it does more harm than good at this point. I'm very close to deleting it. Carson may have bumped me over the edge of that. She mentioned something about deleting them because she has enough to do without them.
1: Yeah.
2: And I think that's going to be my signal to get rid of these things, guys, because to be honest with you, it's not the best for the self-esteem.
0: No, you
2: fire out, you know, 100 messages and nothing comes back.
0: You know, why don't you do this? And here's a really good way to do it. Don't fire out 100 messages. Just leave your app out or your thing out there. Let the likes come to you. And instead of, it's like fishing. Instead of sitting out there, I mean, you know how it is. If you sit out there for a while and you let it happen, you'll get a bite. And
2: the Hinge, and I think it does more harm than good at this point. I'm very close to deleting it. Carson may have bumped me over the edge of that. She mentioned something about deleting them. Because she has enough to do without them.
1: Yeah.
2: And I think that's going to be my signal to get rid of these things, guys. Because to be honest with you, it's not the best for the self-esteem.
0: No, you
2: fire out, you know, 100 messages and nothing comes back.
0: You know, why don't you do this? And here's a really good way to do it. Don't fire out 100 messages. Just leave your app out or your thing out there. Let the likes come to you. And instead of, it's like fishing. Instead of sitting out there, I mean, you know how it is. If you sit out there for a while and you let it happen, you'll get a bite. And I think
2: you're out, you know, 100 messages and nothing comes back.
0: You know, why don't you do this? And here's a really good way to do it. Don't fire out 100 messages. Just leave your app out or your thing out there. Let the likes come to you. And instead of, it's like fishing. Instead of sitting out there, I mean, you know how it is. If you sit out there for a while and you let it happen, you'll get a bite. And I think if you sit out there for a while and you let it happen, you'll get a bite. And I think

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